0: This is my first visit
1: to Taiwan. Nice talking to you.
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8: 我是江梦彤 Myrtle.
4: 哎 Maria, 你们公司今年做得很好哎，老板给你加薪了没呀？
1: 还没有哎。
4: 你要打铁趁热， You'd better strike while the iron is hot. 抓紧机会要求加薪。
1: To strike while the iron is hot, 就是我们今天的主要片语。Have you asked Mr. Bruce for a day off next week yet?
4: No, I'm too frightened to ask him.
1: Well, he's in a good mood today. If you still want a day off, you'd better strike while the iron is hot and ask him for it now. 现在我们再听有中文翻译的对话。
4: Have you asked Mr. Bruce for a day off next week yet?
8: 你向 Mr. Bruce 提过下周要请一天假了吗？
4: No, I'm too frightened to ask him.
8: 没有啊，我怕都不敢跟他提。
4: Well, he's in a good mood today.
8: 他今天心情很好呢。
4: If you still want a day off, you'd better strike while the iron is hot.
8: 如果你还想请假，最好打铁趁热。
4: And ask him for it now.
8: 现在就跟他提。
1: Have you asked Mr. Bruce for a day off next week yet?你已经向布鲁斯先生提过下周要请一天假了吗 ？Yet, Y-E-T, yet 就是到现在为止。它常常用在疑问或者是否定句，而且多半跟完成式连用。John 来了没有呢 ？Has John arrived yet? 他还没有来。He hasn't arrived yet. Ask for, A-S-K, ask. Ask for 就是要求请求。Ask.Someone for something. 她跟我要一杯水喝。She asked me for a glass of water. 你跟布鲁斯先生提过请一天假了吗 ?Have you asked Mr. Bruce for a day off? 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
1: 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I was too excited to say a word.
0: I was too excited to say a word. 我太害怕了，不敢问他。
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2: You'd better strike while the iron is hot and ask him for a day off now.
1: Highlight of the day.
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2: 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He didn't strike while the iron is hot.
1: 作家 Henry 的朋友问他为什么不写一项拿手的历史小说而改写科幻小说呢 Henry 就说了因为科幻小说现在正流行 Science fiction is very popular now 我最好是打铁趁热啊。

0: I'd better strike while the iron is hot. 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
1: 我们再听今天的 dialogue. Have you asked Mr. Bruce for a day off next week yet?
2: No, I'm too frightened to ask him.
1: Well, he's in a good mood today. If you still want a day off, you'd better strike while the iron is hot and ask him for it now. 现在我们再听有中文翻译的对话。
2: Have you asked Mr. Bruce for a day off next week yet?
0: 你向 Mr. Bruce 提过下周要请一天假了吗？
2: No, I'm too frightened to ask him.
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2: If you still want a day off, you'd better strike while the iron is hot.
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2: And ask him for it now.
0: 现在就跟他提。
2: 今天我们的时间又到咯，我是方巨琴，
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15 seconds. T minus 10. 5, 4, 3, 2, 1, and liftoff of the Cassini spacecraft on a 30-mile trek to Saturn.

might have got a horse, don't mean you can ride on a horse. You might have got a plane, but that don't make you fly.